0: 7-9 win over the Calgary Colts on Sunday. The rookie safety has yet to make his regular season debut, but says he's focused on learning from veteran players and being ready when an opportunity comes.
1: Just doing every drill and every compete period in practice to like my fullest ability, getting in the playbook, knowing what I'm supposed to do each and every play. Then on scout team, just balling out and playing my hardest.
0: The Thunder continue their season on Sunday when they host the Winnipeg Rifles in their home opener at Libel Field in Regina. A local baseball player is off to the National 15U AAA Championship. U15 AAA Canucks player Lucas Lind is in PEI this week as part of Team Saskatchewan at the Ray Carter Cup. At the Special Olympic Summer Games in Medicine Hat over the weekend, Assiniboia's Braden Giraudier came home with medals in long jump, 100 meters, 200 meters, and the gold medal in shot put. Assiniboia's Kyle Giraudier won medals in the 400-meter race, long jump, and the 200-meter race. And finally, in Major League Baseball, the Toronto Blue Jays have the day off, but they open a 3-game set against the Tampa Bay Rays tomorrow night. And remember, we want your local sports scores and stories. 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I'm Sean Slott.
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3: Partly cloudy with a chance of showers early this evening and a risk of a thunderstorm. Fog patches developing overnight and a low of 9. Tomorrow is mainly sunny after some morning fog patches clear out, high 25. Wednesday, plenty of sunshine with a high of 29. Thursday, bright and sunny with a high of 27. And Friday, back to sunny skies with a high of 30. 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
4: Partly cloudy with a chance of showers and maybe a risk of a thunderstorm. Low of 9. Tomorrow, mainly sunny with a high of 25. And Wednesday, plenty of sunshine with a high of 29. 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
1: It's Courtney Fielder, and we're joined now with our latest Her Voice nominee, Laura Williams. Why is it important for you to give back or be so involved?
2: Well, I'm a people person for starters, and I don't know so much as I don't feel like I'm giving back. I know I've done things like I've chaired the parade, I've been a volunteer on the exhibition board, I've done horse shows, I've done the teaching. But what I see is the kids that walk through my barn, by the time I have a chance to influence them in a way that is positive. And I would hope that I influenced my students when I was a teacher. But this is a chance to actually teach them things like care for animals, respect for others, looking beyond skin color, religion, whatever. That doesn't matter. It's the person that's inside. And I would hope that the kids that come through my barn and the people gain a better respect for life and for the people that are in their world, because there's so many amazing people in the world and I get to meet them.
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11: Some clouds tonight with a chance of early showers and maybe a risk of a thunderstorm, low of 9. Tomorrow, sunny skies with a high of 25. And Wednesday, a bright and sunny day ahead with a high of 29. 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
4: Partly cloudy with a chance of showers and maybe a risk of a thunderstorm, low of 9. Tomorrow, mainly sunny with a high of 25. And Wednesday, plenty of sunshine with a high of 29. 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
11: Some clouds tonight with a chance of early showers and maybe a risk of a thunderstorm, low of 9. Tomorrow, sunny skies with a high of 25. And Wednesday, a bright and sunny day ahead with a high of 29. 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
1: A few clouds today with scattered showers and possible thunderstorms, giving us a high of 24. From the DiscoverMooseJaw.com newsroom, I'm TJ England. Canada's Conservative leader added his voice to the calls for no tax on gas. The federal tax on fuel is slated to return September 8th after a temporary hiatus. Pierre Poilievre was speaking in Vancouver on Sunday and suggested the cost of fuel is just one more thing to make life unaffordable for Canadians.
2: After Carney doubled the deficit and brought in his newly renamed carbon tax, food prices are now rising faster than at any other G7 country. It's no wonder. 76% of Canadians say their biggest household cost is groceries.
1: The Canadian Taxpayer Federation has released its annual gas tax honesty report, which reveals that those filling up in Saskatchewan are paying 15 cents in provincial gas tax, 7 cents in a hidden carbon tax, and 7.7 cents of GST, which equates to about 30 extra cents per liter. Prairie South School Division is preparing for the return of its students, with attendance and student support among its priorities. Director of Education Ryan Bowen says the school division's hashtag Your Presence Matter campaign has been very successful.
3: You know, as a school division, we topped 92%. I believe we're almost at 92.5% attendance rates across the school divisions.
1: The division will also have three specialized support programs operating this year after receiving funding for two additional programs. Higher costs at the pump and for summer travel helped push Canada's inflation rate higher last month. Here's Cameron Kosh with more.
4: StatsCan says inflation rose from 2.8% in June to 3% in July. Gasoline prices were up nearly 26% compared to a year ago, while travel tours and airfare also saw sharp increases. Grocery prices continue to climb as well, although at a slower pace than the month before. Despite the slowdown, grocery inflation has continued to outpace the overall inflation rate for 18 straight months. All the details in the full story online. For Discover Moose Jaw News, I'm Cameron Kosh.
1: Blister beetles are showing up in parts of Saskatchewan, including the Moose Jaw area, and they can be dangerous if they end up in hay. Ricky Wilson with the Saskatchewan Ministry of Agriculture says the beetles are attracted to blooming alfalfa. She says the biggest concern is for horses.
5: As little as 4 to 6 grams of these beetles can actually be lethal to a mature horse. Keep an eye out for it if you're in one of those known risk areas.
1: Wilson says farmers should check hay stands for beetles and can delay cutting to let them move on.
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1: Partly cloudy with a chance of showers early this evening and a risk of a thunderstorm. Fog patches developing overnight and a low of 9. Tomorrow is mainly sunny after some morning fog patches clear out, high 25. Wednesday, plenty of sunshine with a high of 29. Thursday, bright and sunny with a high of 27. And Friday, back to sunny skies with a high of 30. 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
7: Partly cloudy with a chance of showers and maybe a risk of a thunderstorm. Low of 9. Tomorrow, mainly sunny with a high of 25. And Wednesday, plenty of sunshine with a high of 29. 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

0: you ever feel like you're the last one to know what's going on? Your neighbors talking about a festival, your coworkers buzzing about some new bylaw, and you're over here wondering what day it is. 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
2: Hello, sports fans. This is Larry Graham from the Moose Jaw and District Sports Hall of Fame. 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It's a great evening where we honor our inductees, see some old friends, tell some stories, and make some new memories.
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13: Some clouds tonight with a chance of early showers and maybe a risk of a thunderstorm. Low of 9. Tomorrow, sunny skies with a high of 25. And Wednesday, a bright and sunny day ahead with a high of 29. 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
1: Sun and cloud today with showers or thunderstorms possible and a high of 24. From the DiscoverMooseJaw.com newsroom, I'm TJ England. The federal tax on fuel is slated to return September 8th after a temporary hiatus. Speaking in Vancouver on Sunday, Conservative leader Pierre Poilievre proposed a plan that he says will save Canadians 25 cents a litre, $20 a fill-up, and about $1,000 between now and July 1st next year.
2: That's why Conservatives are calling on the Carney Liberals to cancel their September gas tax hike and eliminate all gas taxes from now until at least Canada Day.
1: The CTF is also calling the federal government to leave the tax off on September 8th and on the provincial government to consider lessening or removing the provincial gas tax as well. The annual inflation rate moved higher in July, with rising fuel prices leading the way. With more, here's Cameron Kosh.
3: According to StatsCan, the annual inflation rate reached 3% last month, and prices at the pump were up more than 25% from July of last year, helping drive the increase. Travel costs were also higher, with both airfare and vacation packages seeing notable price jumps. Meanwhile, grocery inflation eased slightly, though shoppers are still paying more for food than they did a year ago. We've got the whole story online. For Discover Moose Jaw News, I'm Cameron Kosh.
1: Farmers are being warned to watch for blister beetles and blooming alfalfa. Ricky Wilson with the Saskatchewan Ministry of Agriculture says reports have come from Moose Jaw, Swift Current, and Humboldt. She says delayed hay harvest may be giving the beetles more food.
4: Our delayed hay harvest has resulted in a higher percentage of blooms on the alfalfa in these stands, which is the food of choice for blister beetles.
1: Wilson says activity should decline as summer continues and the beetles' food sources disappear. Prairie South School Division is preparing to welcome students and teachers back to the classroom for the 2026-2027 school year. Director of Education Ryan Bowen says some schools will continue to use an alternate school calendar.
5: In Saskatchewan, we're almost pioneers in terms of the 4-day school week. When I say that, what I mean by that is that at time of amalgamation, we inherited a school division that had an alternate calendar. We call it an alternate calendar rather than a 4-day school week because it's not every week has 4 days. There's only 14 non-instructional Fridays.
1: All rural schools in the division are currently on the alternate school calendar, with Karenport Elementary and Lindale schools joining them this year.
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1: Partly cloudy with a chance of showers early this evening and a risk of a thunderstorm. Fog patches developing overnight and a low of 9. Tomorrow is mainly sunny after some morning fog patches clear out, high 25. Wednesday, plenty of sunshine with a high of 29. Thursday, bright and sunny with a high of 27. And Friday, back to sunny skies with a high of 30. 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
3: It's Courtney Fielder, and we're joined now with our latest Her Voice nominee, Laura Williams. 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
4: 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You're strong. You're a woman. You can do this. It's when we're going to a horse show and the kids are unloading bales of straw that weigh 45 to 75 pounds. It's like, yes, you can do this. And it's the idea that here you're going to meet somebody you've never met before, but you're going to help them take their horse out. And by the time they come back, they're chatting because they always talk. That's the impact.
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5: Partly cloudy with a chance of showers and maybe a risk of a thunderstorm, low of 9. Tomorrow, mainly sunny with a high of 25. And Wednesday, plenty of sunshine with a high of 29. 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
9: Some clouds tonight with a chance of early showers and maybe a risk of a thunderstorm. Low of 9. Tomorrow, sunny skies with a high of 25. And Wednesday, a bright and sunny day ahead with a high of 29. 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
4: Partly cloudy with a chance of showers and maybe a risk of a thunderstorm. Low of 9. Tomorrow, mainly sunny with a high of 25. And Wednesday, plenty of sunshine with a high of 29. 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
1: Some clouds tonight with a chance of early showers and maybe a risk of a thunderstorm. Low of 9. Tomorrow, sunny skies with a high of 25. And Wednesday, a bright and sunny day ahead with a high of 29. 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
0: We know you're busy. 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We get it. 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
5: Partly cloudy with a chance of showers and maybe a risk of a thunderstorm, low of 9. Tomorrow, mainly sunny with a high of 25. And Wednesday, plenty of sunshine with a high of 29. 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
4: Hello, sports fans. 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
8: Some clouds tonight with a chance of early showers and maybe a risk of a thunderstorm. Low of 9. Tomorrow, sunny skies with a high of 25. And Wednesday, a bright and sunny day ahead with a high of 29. 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
4: Partly cloudy with a chance of showers and maybe a risk of a thunderstorm. Low of 9. Tomorrow, mainly sunny with a high of 25. And Wednesday, plenty of sunshine with a high of 29. 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
1: It's Courtney Fielder, and we're joined now with our latest Her Voice nominee, Laura Williams, who's someone who's influenced you along your path.
2: I have so many role models that are such powerful, dynamic, amazing women, but I'm going to be really boring and take you back to something that I saw when I was in high school. When I was in high school, I saw a film by Marlo Thomas, and she was an actress at the time, and it was called Free to Be, You and Me. It was a collection of stories about people that were able to do the things that were important to them. One was a fairy tale where they didn't get married. They just did their own thing. Another one was a story about a grown man saying it's all right to cry. I always thought that that was kind of a turning point, because we don't allow ourselves to be who we are, and nor does society. So if we can be accepted for who we are, regardless of what you are or how you are or whatever, then we've done something.
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7: Some clouds tonight with a chance of early showers and maybe a risk of a thunderstorm. Low of 9. Tomorrow, sunny skies with a high of 25. And Wednesday, a bright and sunny day ahead with a high of 29. 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
1: Now your Discover Moose Jaw weather.
2: Partly cloudy with a chance of showers and maybe a risk of a thunderstorm. Low of 9. Tomorrow, mainly sunny with a high of 25. And Wednesday, plenty of sunshine with a high of 29. 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
5: Some clouds tonight with a chance of early showers and maybe a risk of a thunderstorm. Low of 9. Tomorrow, sunny skies with a high of 25. And Wednesday, a bright and sunny day ahead with a high of 29. 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
4: Partly cloudy with a chance of showers and maybe a risk of a thunderstorm, low of 9. Tomorrow, mainly sunny with a high of 25. And Wednesday, plenty of sunshine with a high of 29. 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
4: Some clouds tonight with a chance of early showers and maybe a risk of a thunderstorm. Low of 9. Tomorrow, sunny skies with a high of 25. And Wednesday, a bright and sunny day ahead with a high of 29. 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
1: It's Courtney Fielder, and we're joined now with our latest Her Voice nominee, Laura Williams. Why is it important for you to give back or be so involved?
2: Well, I'm a people person for starters, and I don't know so much as I don't feel like I'm giving back. I know I've done things like I've chaired the parade, I've been a volunteer on the exhibition board, I've done horse shows, I've done the teaching. But what I see is the kids that walk through my barn, by the time I have a chance to influence them in a way that is positive. And I would hope that I influenced my students when I was a teacher. But this is a chance to actually teach them things like care for animals, respect for others, looking beyond skin color, religion, whatever. That doesn't matter. It's the person that's inside. And I would hope that the kids that come through my barn and the people gain a better respect for life and for the people that are

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4: Mainly sunny today with a high of 25. Tonight, a few clouds and a low of 12. And tomorrow, plenty of sunshine with a high of 29. 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
3: Sunshine returns as morning fog patches dissipate with a high of 25. Tonight, partly cloudy with a low of 12. And tomorrow, sunny skies and warmer with a high of 29. 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
3: Mainly sunny today with a high of 25. Tonight, a few clouds and a low of 12. And tomorrow, plenty of sunshine with a high of 29. 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
2: Sunshine returns as morning fog patches dissipate with a high of 25. Tonight, partly cloudy with a low of 12. And tomorrow, sunny skies and warmer with a high of 29. 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
2: Hello, sports fans. This is Larry Graham from the Moose Jaw and District Sports Hall of Fame. 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You can get tickets at sastix.ca or the Temple Gardens Center box office, but only until September 18th. It's a great evening where we honor our inductees, see some old friends, tell some stories, and make some new memories.
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3: Mainly sunny today with a high of 25. Tonight, a few clouds and a low of 12. And tomorrow, plenty of sunshine with a high of 29. 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
3: Sunshine returns as morning fog patches dissipate with a high of 25. Tonight, partly cloudy with a low of 12. And tomorrow, sunny skies and warmer with a high of 29. 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

0: 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CILG is a proud part of Golden West. 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
1: Plenty of sunshine as it warms to a high of 30 today. From the DiscoverMooseJaw.com newsroom, I'm Cameron Kosh. Rory Allen will close out this year's Concerts in the Park with an Elvis tribute tomorrow evening. Moose Jaw Health Foundation CEO Kelly McElry says Allen's performance will feature Elvis hits, rock and roll classics, ballads, and gospel songs. The free concert is being sponsored by Expert Rail Group, with donations collected afterward going to the foundation's A Better Place to Heal campaign.
2: Each one of those patients needs a better place to heal, a comfortable bed that's easy for healthcare staff to work with and allows a patient to be comfortable and recover when they need it the most.
1: McElry says the goal is to eventually replace all of the hospital beds at the Dr. F.H. Wigmore Regional Hospital, with the campaign supporting that work. Changes to the Saskatchewan Assured Income for Disability Program take effect September 1st. The province says the changes are designed to simplify SAID, with several benefits being combined and others discontinued. Inclusion Saskatchewan CEO Christina Martins-Funk says it supports the goal of a simpler program, but has some concerns about how the changes could affect people accessing the benefits.
3: Overall, our concerns lie in the removal of some of the benefits that many disabled people use if their disabilities are more complex. So the government was making reference to underutilized benefits, but they were there particularly for people who needed them, who had different components of disability that meant that living was more expensive.
1: The province says current SAID recipients will not see a reduction in their benefits, while new applications will be subject to the new structure. A new study suggests the average Canadian family is now spending more on taxes than on basic necessities like food, shelter, and clothing. The Fraser Institute says the average family paid more than $50,000 in taxes last year, or 41.9% of its income. Gage Hawbrick with the Canadian Taxpayers Federation says those statistics are concerning.
4: Well, it's super alarming because, you know, when you pay more in taxes than you pay for the necessities of your life, something is very wrong.
1: The study says families spent 36% of their income on food, shelter, and clothing. And newly released numbers indicate Saskatchewan's manufacturing and wholesale sectors continue to show strong growth. According to StatsCan, manufacturing sales climbed nearly 28% in June compared to a year ago, reaching $2.2 billion. Wholesale trade also posted strong gains, rising more than 18% to $4.2 billion. Those increases place Saskatchewan third among the provinces in both categories.
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1: A local baseball player is headed to the National 15U AAA Championship. U15 AAA Canucks player Lucas Lind is in PEI this week, representing Team Saskatchewan at the Ray Carter Cup. Team Sask opens the tournament against Quebec tomorrow morning. Two athletes from Assiniboia are coming home with hardware from the Special Olympics Canada Summer Games in Medicine Hat. Braden Girardier earned medals in the long jump, 100 and 200 meter events, along with gold in shot put. Kyle Girardier also had a strong showing, winning medals in the 200 and 400 meter races and long jump. And in Major League Baseball, the Toronto Blue Jays head to Tampa Bay to open a three-game set against the Rays today. First pitch at 4:40. 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
1: Mainly sunny and 30 degrees today, with a few clouds rolling in overnight, dropping to a low of 11. Tomorrow, sunny and 28. That sunshine sticks around until the weekend, with highs of 27 for both Thursday and Friday. And cloud cover moves in Saturday, high of 29. 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

0: It's Dasha in Austin, and it's on the Country 100 Morning Show, brought to you by Purpose Financial. Good morning and happy Tuesday. It's Courtney Fielder here with you on this Tuesday edition of the Country 100 Morning Show. We got lots in store for you on this Tuesday edition as well here on the Country 100 Morning Show. As we are getting down to the final full day today of the Discover Moose Jaw Online Auction, bids close tomorrow. 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That's all this morning here on the Country 100 Morning Show. Also coming up this morning too, we'll have your Brainbuster shortly after 7. Testing your knowledge and getting you hooked up with $20 to spend with Bobby's Place here in Moose Jaw. Also coming up this morning too, we are going to be getting to know with the details when it comes down to our latest Taste of Summer charity barbecue presented by Fountain Tire. We are having it tomorrow. That is our next one. So we'll get you in a loop with more details on that too coming up here this morning on the Country 100 Morning Show, brought to you by Purpose Financial.
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15: 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You know where the couch hangs off the back for 20 blocks? We show up on time with a big truck, ramp, and dollies. 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
0: Well, for today in Moose Jaw, looks like it's going to be a bit of a warmer day here for us, as you will be going for a high of 30 degrees for today. Humidex will be more around 32, mainly sunny. A little bit of fog for this morning. Hanging on to some double-digit temperatures into our overnight as well, with a few clouds and a low of 11 degrees. And for tomorrow, sunny and a high of 28. Humidex will make it feel more like 30. 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Currently in Assiniboia, sitting at 9 degrees, and it's 7 in both Regina and in Moose Jaw. Your latest forecast details anytime. That is always one click away at discovermoosejaw.com and on the Discover Moose Jaw app, where you can also find the great deals and savings, the Discover Moose Jaw online auction, and more about our Taste Summer Charity Barbecues presented by Fountain Tire, which have been so much fun throughout the summer here. We kicked them all off on June 24th. We've gone through a handful of them already, and we're getting ready for our second last one tomorrow, happening right here at the radio station parking lot at 1704 Main Street North between 11 a.m. and 1 p.m. with 100% of the proceeds going towards Inclusion Moose Jaw. So that $5 you pay for your lunch, which is a burger, a drink, and a bag of chips, that $5 going directly towards Inclusion Moose Jaw. And y'all have been showing out as well when it comes to the Taste Summer Charity Barbecues presented by Fountain Tire. We've been having so much fun with them all, and raising some big funds too for great initiatives here in our community. All thanks to you for simply stopping by and grabbing your lunch. So looking forward to another big and busy one tomorrow. Hopefully we see you here at the radio station tomorrow. Again, that's from 11 a.m. until 1 p.m. right here at the radio station parking lot at 1704 Main Street North. So bring your appetite. So we'll see you here at the radio station. It's all with the Taste Summer Charity Barbecues presented by our friends at Fountain Tire, along with Wendy's, Ashland's Furniture and Interiors, Laura's Disposal, as well as Ross Park Dental and LB Beatty Auto Body.
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1: Sunshine takes center stage today as we warm to a high of 30. 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A new study from the Fraser Institute says Canadians are spending nearly 42% of their income on taxes. The Canadian Taxpayers Federation says many people may not realize how much they're actually paying. The CTF's Gage Hauberk says that's because taxes come from a number of different sources.
2: You've got sales taxes, you've got income taxes, you've got gas taxes that aren't even on the receipt in most cases. You've got property taxes, whether you rent or own a house that you have to pay.
1: The Fraser Institute says the average family paid over $50,000 in total taxes last year. Changes to the Saskatchewan Assured Income for Disability Program take effect September 1st. The changes will see several existing benefits rolled into the core living income benefit, including the telephone and disability income benefits. The province says that will mean an increase of up to $100 a month to core rates, while some other benefits are being discontinued. Inclusion Saskatchewan CEO Christina Martins-Funk says the government's figures need to be looked at alongside those changes.
3: That is where it's, I guess, a little bit complicated, that where they say 40% of people will get an increase, those are people who are likely accessing less of those specific benefits or those who are in those lower geographical tiers.
1: Inclusion Saskatchewan says the changes could have a greater impact on people with more complex disabilities who may have relied on some of the benefits being removed. The Moose Jaw Health Foundation is inviting the community to bring a lawn chair and enjoy one last concert in the park this summer. Rory Allen will take the stage at Crescent Park Amphitheater tomorrow at 6:30 with his tribute to Elvis Presley. Health Foundation CEO Kelly McAree says the 31-year-old concert series is also an opportunity for the foundation to thank residents for their ongoing support of local health care.
4: That's what makes Moose Jaw special. It's the people, and it's the heart of this community. There is no bottom of how much people care in this community, big and small.
1: The concert is free thanks to Expert Rail Group, and McAree says donations collected at the event will stay in the community to help improve patient care at our hospital. And wholesale and manufacturing sales are helping drive another round of economic growth in Saskatchewan. According to StatCan's latest numbers, provincial manufacturing sales reached $2.2 billion in June, up nearly 28% from a year prior. Meanwhile, wholesale trade also saw a strong increase, climbing to $4.2 billion, placing Saskatchewan third among the provinces in both categories.
0: Now your Discover Moose Jaw Sports.
1: A local baseball player is headed to the National 15U AAA Championship. U15 AAA Canucks player Lucas Lind is in PEI this week, representing Team Saskatchewan at the Ray Carter Cup. Team Sask opens the tournament against Quebec tomorrow morning. Two athletes from Assiniboia are coming home with hardware from the Special Olympics Canada Summer Games in Medicine Hat. Braden Girardier earned medals in the long jump, 100 and 200 meter events, along with gold in shot put. Kyle Girardier also had a strong showing, winning medals in the 200 and 400 meter races and long jump. And in Major League Baseball, the Toronto Blue Jays head to Tampa Bay to open a three-game set against the Rays today. First pitch at 4:40. 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
1: Mainly sunny and 30 degrees today, with a few clouds rolling in overnight, dropping to a low of 11. Tomorrow, sunny and 28. That sunshine sticks around until the weekend, with highs of 27 for both Thursday and Friday. And cloud cover moves in Saturday, high of 29. 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

and Blake Shelton. It's Pour Me a Drink, and it's on Southern Saskatchewan's Best Country. 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

0: It's Jason Aldean and Don't Tell On Me. And it's on Southern Saskatchewan's Best Country. 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
0: For today in Moose Jaw, we are going for a high 30. Humidex going to feel more around 32 for today and mainly sunny. Currently in Assiniboia, sitting at 9 degrees. It's 7 in Regina and 8 right now in Moose Jaw. Your latest forecast details anytime. 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

0: Tennille Arts and Don't Ruin Flowers, and it's on the Country 100 Morning Show, brought to you by Purpose Financial at 6:51. I'm Courtney Fielder. Coming up here on 7 o'clock, we got your Brain Buster on the way, and all the latest local news headlines. Your sports and forecast details coming up, too. Right now, though, let's have a look at your roads here this morning. 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Having a look here at local roads in Moose Jaw, we got several things that are continuing, as we are seeing some road work for Public Works for 6th Avenue Northwest, 1000 block Prince Crescent, as well as Simcoe Street, 1200 block Laurier Street, 200 block. We're continuing within that area. And lots of work continuing throughout the city here when it comes to the infrastructure renewal project. Keep an eye out for detours and road closures as that work is progressing. We are seeing work continuing here for the 500 block of 1st Avenue Southeast from Cotto Street East to Iroquois Street East, as well as having a look here, 400 block of 1st Avenue Southeast to Lillooet Street East. That work is ongoing as well, and looks like here we're still seeing some work on the 1000 block of 5th Avenue Northwest, Saskatchewan Street to Oxford Street. Still seeing work within that area, as well as 1100 block of 5th Avenue Northwest from Oxford Street to Hall Street. And the 1300 block of Hensley's Avenue from McDonald Street to Laurier Street. Keep an eye out for detours and road closures. And reduced speed limits, as well as all that work is continuing. And work as well as continuing on bridges and subway work throughout the city here too. So lots to keep in mind for that, as we have seen some more work continuing within that area. So keep an eye out for some road closures and detours. And again, that signage for reduced speed limits as well. So keep an eye out for all of that as you are driving around. Construction season still in full swing. And speaking about construction season, well, lots of work continuing here on the highways too around Moose Jaw. Having a look here, there is some construction on Highway number 1 westbound from Screton to Chaplin. So keep an eye out for that. Looks like there is some reduced speed limits required as equipment and persons are working on site. And then a Chaplin area right now, seal coating continuing on Highway number 1 eastbound from Highway 19 to Chaplin, and there is some flag persons in attendance, and they are working on all of that with some lane restrictions and reduced speed limits as well. Other than that, your gas prices for this morning in Moose Jaw: lowest price fuel at $1.55.9 per liter. Average gas price around Moose Jaw leading towards at $1.66.9 per liter to $1.68.9 per liter. Anything else you see, let me know. Give me a call or text to the Lions Creek Country Connection at 306-694-107. 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
4: Everybody wants to know if you're sustainable as a barley producer, which we all are. 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But that would be the top question. The second one would be the variety that you're growing and why. 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
3: Glenn says buyers also want to know what varieties farmers are growing and why? 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
1: Plenty of sunshine as it warms to a high of 30 today. From the DiscoverMooseJaw.com newsroom, I'm Cameron Kosh. Rory Allen will close out this year's Concerts in the Park with an Elvis tribute tomorrow evening. Moose Jaw Health Foundation CEO Kelly McElree says Allen's performance will feature Elvis hits, rock and roll classics, ballads, and gospel songs. The free concert is being sponsored by Expert Rail Group, with donations collected afterward going to the foundation's A Better Place to Heal campaign.
2: Each one of those patients needs a better place to heal, a comfortable bed that's easy for healthcare staff to work with and allows a patient to be comfortable and recover when they need it the most.
1: McElree says the goal is to eventually replace all of the hospital beds at the Dr. F.H. Wigmore Regional Hospital, with the campaign supporting that work. Changes to the Saskatchewan Assured Income for Disability Program take effect September 1st. The province says the changes are designed to simplify SAID, with several benefits being combined and others discontinued. Inclusion Saskatchewan CEO Christina Martins-Funk says it supports the goal of a simpler program, but has some concerns about how the changes could affect people accessing the benefits.
3: Overall, our concerns lie in the removal of some of the benefits that many disabled people use if their disabilities are more complex. So the government was making reference to underutilized benefits, but they were there particularly for people who needed them, who had different components of disability that meant that living was more expensive.
1: The province says current SAID recipients will not see a reduction in their benefits, while new applications will be subject to the new structure. A new study suggests the average Canadian family is now spending more on taxes than on basic necessities like food, shelter, and clothing. The Fraser Institute says the average family paid more than $50,000 in taxes last year, or 41.9% of its income. Gage Hobrick with the Canadian Taxpayers Federation says those statistics are concerning.
4: Well, it's super alarming because, you know, when you pay more in taxes than you pay for the necessities of your life, something is very wrong.
1: The study says families spent 36% of their income on food, shelter, and clothing. And newly released numbers indicate Saskatchewan's manufacturing and wholesale sectors continue to show strong growth. According to StatsCan, manufacturing sales climbed nearly 28% in June compared to a year ago, reaching $2.2 billion. Wholesale trade also posted strong gains, rising more than 18% to $4.2 billion. Those increases place Saskatchewan third among the provinces in both categories.
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1: A local baseball player is headed to the National 15U AAA Championship. U15 AAA Canucks player Lucas Lind is in PEI this week, representing Team Saskatchewan at the Ray Carter Cup. Team Sask opens the tournament against Quebec tomorrow morning. Two athletes from Assiniboia are coming home with hardware from the Special Olympics Canada Summer Games in Medicine Hat. Braden Girardier earned medals in the long jump, 100 and 200 meter events, along with gold in shot put. Kyle Girardier also had a strong showing, winning medals in the 200 and 400 meter races and long jump. And in Major League Baseball, the Toronto Blue Jays head to Tampa Bay to open a three-game set against the Rays today. First pitch at 4:40. 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
1: Mainly sunny and 30 degrees today, with a few clouds rolling in overnight, dropping to a low of 11. Tomorrow's sunny and 28. That sunshine sticks around until the weekend, with highs of 27 for both Thursday and Friday. And cloud cover moves in Saturday, high of 29. 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

0: It's George Burns and Cowboy Songs, and it's on Southern Saskatchewan's Best Country. It's Country 100 on the morning show, brought to you by Purpose Financial at 7:09. I'm Courtney Fielder, and it's time for your Brain Buster this morning. With your Brain Buster, all brought to you by Bobby's Place Old World Tavern in Moose Jaw, where strangers are simply friends you've yet to meet. Enjoy time with friends and family at Bobby's Place Old World Tavern. Our question this morning, it says this. Out of a survey that was done, within the survey found that 32% of Canadians have at least one of these, while 22% have more than one, and 24% say that they regret this. What do you think it is? Do you got any guesses? Well, you can call or text me to Lions Creek Country Connection at 306-694-107. Again, your question, 32% of Canadians have at least one of these, and 22% have more than one, and 24% of us say that we regret it. What do you think it is? If you got any guesses, you can call or text me in Lions Creek Country Connection, 306-694-107.
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minutes on Country 100 on the morning show, brought to you by Purpose Financial at 7:16. We're in the middle of your brain buster this morning. Our question, it says this: 32% of Canadians surveyed say that they have at least one of these. 22% have more than one, and 24% say that they regret it. What are they? Here are some of the popular guesses coming in this morning here to the Lions Creek Country Connection text line. A lot of guesses for cell phones. No, that's not it. Credit cards. No, that's not it either. A lot of guesses too for glasses being a popular one. Family pets being another big guess this morning too. None of those the correct answer though. So what is it that 32% of Canadians have at least one of? 22% have more than one, and 24% say they regret it. What are they? Well, we're going to tell you what they are coming up after High Valley. Here's County Line, and it's on the biggest stars, the best country music. It's Country 100 on the morning show, brought to you by Purpose Financial.

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0: For today in Moose Jaw, we are going for a high of 30. Humidex to make it feel more like 32 for today, and mainly sunny. And tomorrow overnight, hanging on to plus temperatures into the double digits here with a few clouds, a low of 11. And tomorrow, sunny, high of 28. Humidex going to be around 30, 27 for both Thursday and Friday. And heating up into the weekend here too, with Saturday and Sunday both going for a high of 29 degrees. Currently in Regina sitting at 8, and it's double digits in both Assiniboia and Moose Jaw. We sit at 10 degrees. Your latest forecast details anytime. 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And wrap things up with your Brain Buster this morning. It is all brought to you by Bobby's Place, Old World Tavern in Moose Jaw, where strangers are simply friends you've yet to meet. Enjoy time with friends and family at Bobby's Place, Old World Tavern. Our question this morning, it's about a survey that was done of Canadians and how it found that 32% of Canadians have at least one of these, 22% have more than one, and 24% say that they regret it. What are they? So many great guesses coming in this morning to the Lions Creek Country Connection text line. A lot of guesses for things like, is it credit cards or vehicle loans? Lines of credit being another popular guess this morning. Family pets being another big one this morning too. Phones, another big one this morning. None of those the correct answer, though. So what is it that 32% of Canadians have at least one of, 22% have more than one, and 24% say they regret it? Well, Derek knew what it was. Derek was the first to guess correctly this morning and said, is it tattoos? Which is absolutely correct. So congratulations to you, Derek. You're celebrating a Brain Buster win this morning with $20 to spend with our friends at Bobby's Place, Old World Tavern. And a little fun fact for you with this survey, what it found. It found that women are more likely than men to have a tattoo. So there you go. Learned something a little new this morning. Congratulations again there to you, Derek, celebrating a Brain Buster win with $20 to spend at Bobby's Place, Old World Tavern.
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1: Sunshine takes center stage today as we warm to a high of 30. 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A new study from the Fraser Institute says Canadians are spending nearly 42% of their income on taxes. The Canadian Taxpayers Federation says many people may not realize how much they're actually paying. The CTF's Gage Hauberk says that's because taxes come from a number of different sources.
2: You've got sales taxes, you've got income taxes, you've got gas taxes that aren't even on the receipt in most cases. You've got property taxes, whether you rent or own a house that you have to pay.
1: The Fraser Institute says the average family paid over $50,000 in total taxes last year. Changes to the Saskatchewan Assured Income for Disability Program take effect September 1st. The changes will see several existing benefits rolled into the core living income benefit, including the telephone and disability income benefits. The province says that will mean an increase of up to $100 a month to core rates, while some other benefits are being discontinued. Inclusion Saskatchewan CEO Christina Martins-Funk says the government's figures need to be looked at alongside those changes.
3: That is where it's, I guess, a little bit complicated, that where they say 40% of people will get an increase, those are people who are likely accessing less of those specific benefits or those who are in those lower geographical tiers.
1: Inclusion Saskatchewan says the changes could have a greater impact on people with more complex disabilities who may have relied on some of the benefits being removed. The Moose Jaw Health Foundation is inviting the community to bring a lawn chair and enjoy one last concert in the park this summer. Rory Allen will take the stage at Crescent Park Amphitheater tomorrow at 6:30 with his tribute to Elvis Presley. Health Foundation CEO Kelly McElry says the 31-year-old concert series is also an opportunity for the foundation to thank residents for their ongoing support of local health care.
4: That's what makes Moose Jaw special. It's the people, and it's the heart of this community. There is no bottom for how much people care in this community, big and small.
1: The concert is free thanks to Expert Rail Group, and McElroy says donations collected at the event will stay in the community to help improve patient care at our hospital. And wholesale and manufacturing sales are helping drive another round of economic growth in Saskatchewan. According to StatCan's latest numbers, provincial manufacturing sales reached $2.2 billion in June, up nearly 28% from a year prior. Meanwhile, wholesale trade also saw a strong increase, climbing to $4.2 billion, placing Saskatchewan third among the provinces in both categories.
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1: A local baseball player is headed to the National 15U AAA Championship. U15 AAA Canucks player Lucas Lind is in PEI this week, representing Team Saskatchewan at the Ray Carter Cup. Team Sask opens the tournament against Quebec tomorrow morning. Two athletes from Assiniboia are coming home with hardware from the Special Olympics Canada Summer Games in Medicine Hat. Braden Girardier earned medals in the long jump, 100 and 200 meter events, along with gold in shot put. Kyle Girardier also had a strong showing, winning medals in the 200 and 400 meter races and long jump. And in Major League Baseball, the Toronto Blue Jays head to Tampa Bay to open a three-game set against the Rays today. First pitch at 4:40. 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
1: Mainly sunny and 30 degrees today, with a few clouds rolling in overnight, dropping to a low of 11. Tomorrow, sunny and 28. That sunshine sticks around until the weekend, with highs of 27 for both Thursday and Friday. And cloud cover moves in Saturday, high of 29. 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

It's Ella Langley in Tucson, Texas on Country 100 on the morning show brought to you by Purpose Financial at 7:39. Coming up, we got to look at your roads on the way. And this guy, he's been crazy busy through touring throughout the summer to getting ready to expect his third baby with his wife, Kaylee. It's Russell Dickerson. Here he is now with Worth Your Wild on Country 100.

0: It's Russell Dickerson and Worth Your Wild, and it's on Country 100 on the morning show, brought to you by Purpose Financial at 7:42. I'm Courtney Fielder, and it's time for an updated look at your roads. Let's get your commute ready here for your Tuesday, all with PJ's Paints, now open in Moose Jaw, your local Benjamin Moore paint dealer, conveniently located inside Prairie Janitorial on 9th Avenue. 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Couple things continuing out on local roads in Moose Jaw when it comes to some public works, which includes 6th Avenue Northwest, the 1000 block, Prince Crescent, Simcoe Street, 1200 block, Laurier Street, 200 block. We're continuing within that area as well. And it's construction season in full swing when it comes to the infrastructure renewal project that is continuing and ongoing throughout the city here, which includes, it looks like, areas of the zero block of Cotto Street East from Main Street South to First Avenue Southeast. Main Street South is open. First Avenue Southeast is closed. That work is ongoing through to the end of the month. Work is well ongoing here through the end of the month for 500 block of First Avenue Southeast from Cotto Street East to Iroquois Street East, 400 block of First Avenue Southeast from Iroquois Street East to Lillooet Street East. That work is continuing too. Looks like now through to the beginning of October. And work as well continues when it comes to the 1000 block of 5th Avenue Northwest from Saskatchewan Street West to Oxford Street. And the 1100 block of 5th Avenue Northwest from Oxford Street to Hall Street. And lastly here, 1300 block Hensley's Avenue from McDonald Street to Laurier Street. Keep an eye for detours, reduced speed limits, and road closures within the areas as construction season continues here in Moose Jaw. And work as well is continuing on bridge work and subways as well. And that work here, taking a look, we are still seeing some work continuing on Main Street South Southbound Bridge. It is down to one way north of River Drive. So keep an eye out for that here. And work as well continuing throughout the city for that. So keep an eye out for those details. And, of course, those detours, posted signage as well. Keep an eye out for all of that. Your gas prices this morning in Moose Jaw, while lowest price fuel sitting at $1.559 per liter, with the average gas price ranging between $1.66.9 per liter to around $1.68.9 per liter. Anything else you see this morning, let me know. Give me a call or text to the Lions Creek Country Connection at 306-674-107. That's Look at Your Roads here this morning. 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

0: 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At 7:54, I'm Courtney Fielder, and coming up here on 8 o'clock, your latest local news headlines, sports, and your forecast details on the way. 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
1: Plenty of sunshine as it warms to a high of 30 today. From the DiscoverMooseJaw.com newsroom, I'm Cameron Kosh. Rory Allen will close out this year's Concerts in the Park with an Elvis tribute tomorrow evening. Moose Jaw Health Foundation CEO Kelly McElry says Allen's performance will feature Elvis hits, rock and roll classics, ballads, and gospel songs. The free concert is being sponsored by Expert Rail Group, with donations collected afterward going to the foundation's A Better Place to Heal campaign.
2: Each one of those patients needs a better place to heal, a comfortable bed that's easy for healthcare staff to work with, and allows a patient to be comfortable and recover when they need it the most.
1: McElry says the goal is to eventually replace all of the hospital beds at the Dr. F.H. Wigmore Regional Hospital, with the campaign supporting that work. Changes to the Saskatchewan Assured Income for Disability Program take effect September 1st. The province says the changes are designed to simplify SAID, with several benefits being combined and others discontinued. Inclusion Saskatchewan CEO Christina Martins-Funk says it supports the goal of a simpler program, but has some concerns about how the changes could affect people accessing the benefits.
3: Overall, our concerns lie in the removal of some of the benefits that many disabled people use if their disabilities are more complex. So the government was making reference to underutilized benefits, but they were there particularly for people who needed them, who had different components of disability that meant that living was more expensive.
1: The province says current SAID recipients will not see a reduction in their benefits, while new applications will be subject to the new structure. A new study suggests the average Canadian family is now spending more on taxes than on basic necessities like food, shelter, and clothing. The Fraser Institute says the average family paid more than $50,000 in taxes last year, or 41.9% of its income. Gage Hobrick with the Canadian Taxpayers Federation says those statistics are concerning.
4: Well, it's super alarming because, you know, when you pay more in taxes than you pay for the necessities of your life, something is very wrong.
1: The study says families spent 36% of their income on food, shelter, and clothing. And newly released numbers indicate Saskatchewan's manufacturing and wholesale sectors continue to show strong growth. According to StatsCan, manufacturing sales climbed nearly 28% in June compared to a year ago, reaching $2.2 billion. Wholesale trade also posted strong gains, rising more than 18% to $4.2 billion. Those increases place Saskatchewan third among the provinces in both categories.
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1: A local baseball player is headed to the National 15U AAA Championship. U15 AAA Canucks player Lucas Lind is in PEI this week, representing Team Saskatchewan at the Ray Carter Cup. Team Sask opens the tournament against Quebec tomorrow morning. Two athletes from Assiniboia are coming home with hardware from the Special Olympics Canada Summer Games in Medicine Hat. Braden Girardier earned medals in the long jump, 100 and 200 meter events, along with gold in shot put. Kyle Girardier also had a strong showing, winning medals in the 200 and 400 meter races and long jump. And in Major League Baseball, the Toronto Blue Jays head to Tampa Bay to open a three-game set against the Rays today. First pitch at 4:40. 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
1: Mainly sunny and 30 degrees today, with a few clouds rolling in overnight, dropping to a low of 11. Tomorrow, sunny and 28. That sunshine sticks around until the weekend, with highs of 27 for both Thursday and Friday. And cloud cover moves in Saturday, high of 29. 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

0: It's Morgan Wallen and Love Somebody, and it's on Southern Saskatchewan's Best Country. 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
0: For today in Moose Jaw, going for a high of 30, Humidex at 32, and mainly sunny for today in Moose Jaw. And it looks like for tomorrow, sunny, high of 28 and 27 for both Thursday and Friday before we head into the weekend with both Saturday and Sunday with highs of 29. Currently in Assiniboia at 13, it's 11 in Regina and 12 right now in Moose Jaw. 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And tomorrow is a big day here at the radio station, not only because we also have our big Taste Summer Charity Barbecue tomorrow presented by Fountain Tire, but also tomorrow is the final day of the Discover Moose Jaw online auction. Bids start to close at 11 a.m. tomorrow with the final lots closing at 3:20. 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
0: Well, it's going to be a warm one today. Our day is starting off a little bit on the cooler side, though, as we're starting to see that fall weather. But daytime highs still hanging on pretty strong here for today, going for a high of 30 and mainly sunny. Humidex will be more around at 32. Tomorrow, 28. And then it looks like here for Thursday and Friday, sunny and highs at 27. And then for Saturday and Sunday, highs of 29 before we head back to work next week with a high of 30 for Monday. Currently in Assiniboia at 13. It's 11 in Regina at 12 right now in Moose Jaw. Your latest forecast details anytime. 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And it's nice to see we'll be seeing a warm day tomorrow for our second last Taste of Summer charity barbecue presented by Fountain Tire. We've been doing these barbecues all throughout the summer, and we're down to the final two. One of those happening tomorrow, and it's all for inclusion Moose Jaw. So when you come and grab your lunch here at the radio station parking lot at 1704 Main Street North, and your lunch, by the way, $5, gets you hooked up with a burger, a drink, and a bag of chips. Great lunch deal. And you can feel good about getting your lunch too, because that $5 is going to go directly towards inclusion at Moose Jaw. And you guys have been showing up here for every single one of our Taste Summer Charity barbecues presented by Fountain Tire, raising some big funds. I feel like every single one of them has been either close to $1,000 or over $1,000 raised. Thanks to you for stopping by for lunch and hanging out with us and supporting the Taste Summer Charity Barbecues presented by Fountain Tire. So bring your appetite tomorrow. Looking forward to seeing you here again 11 a.m. till 1 p.m. at the radio station parking lot with our Taste of Summer Charity Barbecues presented by Fountain Tire. 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
1: Sunshine takes center stage today as we warm to a high of 30. 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A new study from the Fraser Institute says Canadians are spending nearly 42% of their income on taxes. The Canadian Taxpayers Federation says many people may not realize how much they're actually paying. The CTF's Gage Hauberk says that's because taxes come from a number of different sources.
2: You've got sales taxes, you've got income taxes, you've got gas taxes that aren't even on the receipt in most cases. You've got property taxes, whether you rent or own a house that you have to pay.
1: The Fraser Institute says the average family paid over $50,000 in total taxes last year. Changes to the Saskatchewan Assured Income for Disability Program take effect September 1st. The changes will see several existing benefits rolled into the core living income benefit, including the telephone and disability income benefits. The province says that will mean an increase of up to $100 a month to core rates, while some other benefits are being discontinued. Inclusion Saskatchewan CEO Christina Martins-Funk says the government's figures need to be looked at alongside those changes.
3: That is where it's, I guess, a little bit complicated, that where they say 40% of people will get an increase, those are people who were likely accessing less of those specific benefits or those who were in those lower geographical tiers.
1: Inclusion Saskatchewan says the changes could have a greater impact on people with more complex disabilities who may have relied on some of the benefits being removed. The Moose Jaw Health Foundation is inviting the community to bring a lawn chair and enjoy one last concert in the park this summer. Rory Allen will take the stage at Crescent Park Amphitheater tomorrow at 6:30 with his tribute to Elvis Presley. Health Foundation CEO Kelly McElry says the 31-year-old concert series is also an opportunity for the foundation to thank residents for their ongoing support of local health care.
4: That's what makes Moose Jaw special. It's the people, and it's the heart of this community. There is no bottom for how much people care in this community, big and small.
1: The concert is free thanks to Expert Rail Group, and McElry says donations collected at the event will stay in the community to help improve patient care at our hospital. And wholesale and manufacturing sales are helping drive another round of economic growth in Saskatchewan. According to StatCan's latest numbers, provincial manufacturing sales reached $2.2 billion in June, up nearly 28% from a year prior. Meanwhile, wholesale trade also saw a strong increase, climbing to $4.2 billion, placing Saskatchewan third among the provinces in both categories.
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1: A local baseball player is headed to the National 15U AAA Championship. U15 AAA Canucks player Lucas Lind is in PEI this week, representing Team Saskatchewan at the Ray Carter Cup. Team Sask opens the tournament against Quebec tomorrow morning. Two athletes from Assiniboia are coming home with hardware from the Special Olympics Canada Summer Games in Medicine Hat. Braden Girardier earned medals in the long jump, 100 and 200 meter events, along with gold in shot put. Kyle Girardier also had a strong showing, winning medals in the 200 and 400 meter races and long jump. And in Major League Baseball, the Toronto Blue Jays head to Tampa Bay to open a three-game set against the Rays today. First pitch at 4:40. 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
1: Mainly sunny and 30 degrees today, with a few clouds rolling in overnight, dropping to a low of 11. Tomorrow's sunny and 28. That sunshine sticks around until the weekend, with highs of 27 for both Thursday and Friday. And cloud cover moves in Saturday, high of 29. 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

0: Dumb as red and beautiful as you. And it's on Country 100 on the morning show, brought to you by Purpose Financial with Kane Brown. Here's a woman.
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0: For today, mainly sunny and cold for a high of 30. Humidex is going to be around 32 for today. Currently in Assiniboia at 14, it's 13 in Regina and in Moose Jaw. 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And you know, every month we love to showcase your pets because, come on, you gotta admit it, you probably have more photos of your pets in your phone than you do of anybody else. I know my phone is filled with photos of my dogs, Dolly and Noelle, no matter what they're doing. If they're sleeping, if they're just running around being crazy, you can find probably thousands of photos in my phone of just them. But anyways, we want to showcase those photos for your chance to win not only the title of the Pet Valley Perfect Pet of the Month, but also getting hooked up with a gift certificate with some cash to spend with our friends at Pet Value as well. And then at the end of the month, what we do is we do the Five Pet Showdown, where we get you to go and vote for your favorite. And that's exactly what we did for the month of July. And our lucky winners were two adorable dogs named Ollie and Odie. We caught up with their dog mom, Shirley Terry, for more about Ollie and Odie.
2: Yeah, Ollie is five. His name is actually Oliver, and I got him as a puppy. But Odie is a rescue, which I have taken rescues for years and years and years. He is three now. I've only had him for a short while, and of course he came with lots of problems, but he's turned into a lover. And he'll have many happy years here.
0: And they are the cutest. They have a photo of them snuggled up together on the community section at discovermoosejaw.com. They're getting hooked up with not only the title of the Pet Valley Perfect Pet for the month of July, but also getting hooked up with $50 to spend with our friends at Pet Valley and Moose Jaw. What are you going to spend the money on there, Shirley, for Ollie and Odie?
2: Oh, definitely. It's going to go for, there's a special treat that they like, and it's and their bones that they smoke.
0: Well, it sounds like they're going to be very happy with their prize winnings. You can submit your pet's photo for this month all of right now at discovermoosejaw.com. 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
0: It's Courtney Fielder, and we're joined now with our latest Her Voice nominee, Laura Williams. What kind of impact do you hope to have on others, especially other women?
4: I don't know if I have any impact at all, but what I would hope is the little things. We got little kids out there, and they carry their own saddle, and they're like, gee, it's heavy. And I'm like, yeah, if you can ride, you can carry it. You're strong. You're a woman. You can do this. It's when we're going to a horse show and the kids are unloading bales of straw that weigh 45 to 75 pounds. It's like, yes, you can do this. And it's the idea that here, you're going to meet somebody you've never met before, but you're going to help them take their horse out. And by the time they come back, they're chatting, because they always talk. That's the impact.
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0: the Pilot, and it's on the biggest stars, the best country music. It's Country 100 at 8:51. I'm Courtney Fielder. Coming up here on at 9 o'clock, your latest local news headlines, sports, and forecast details coming up here with Cameron Kosh. And a jam-packed More Music Hour to keep you moving on through your Tuesday. Well, I'll be kicking off with some Keith Urban, but in the meantime, still some great music on the way for you. Before 9, hearing from Sam Hunt, Jane Eagleson, and Parmalee.
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1: Plenty of sunshine as it warms to a high of 30 today. From the DiscoverMooseJaw.com newsroom, I'm Cameron Kosh. Rory Allen will close out this year's Concerts in the Park with an Elvis tribute tomorrow evening. Moose Jaw Health Foundation CEO Kelly McElry says Allen's performance will feature Elvis hits, rock and roll classics, ballads, and gospel songs. The free concert is being sponsored by Expert Rail Group, with donations collected afterward going to the foundation's A Better Place to Heal campaign.
2: Each one of those patients needs a better place to heal, a comfortable bed that's easy for healthcare staff to work with and allows a patient to be comfortable and recover when they need it the most.
1: McElry says the goal is to eventually replace all of the hospital beds at the Dr. F.H. Wigmore Regional Hospital, with the campaign supporting that work. Changes to the Saskatchewan Assured Income for Disability Program take effect September 1st. The province says the changes are designed to simplify SAID, with several benefits being combined and others discontinued. Inclusion Saskatchewan CEO Christina Martins-Funk says it supports the goal of a simpler program, but has some concerns about how the changes could affect people accessing the benefits.
3: Overall, our concerns lie in the removal of some of the benefits that many disabled people use if their disabilities are more complex. So the government was making reference to underutilized benefits, but they were there particularly for people who needed them, who had different components of disability that meant that living was more expensive.
1: The province says current SAID recipients will not see a reduction in their benefits, while new applications will be subject to the new structure. A new study suggests the average Canadian family is now spending more on taxes than on basic necessities like food, shelter, and clothing. The Fraser Institute says the average family paid more than $50,000 in taxes last year, or 41.9% of its income. Gage Hawbrick with the Canadian Taxpayers Federation says those statistics are concerning.
4: Well, it's super alarming because, you know, when you pay more in taxes than you pay for the necessities of your life, something is very wrong.
1: The study says families spent 36% of their income on food, shelter, and clothing. And newly released numbers indicate Saskatchewan's manufacturing and wholesale sectors continue to show strong growth. According to StatsCan, manufacturing sales climbed nearly 28% in June compared to a year ago, reaching $2.2 billion. Wholesale trade also posted strong gains, rising more than 18% to $4.2 billion. Those increases place Saskatchewan third among the provinces in both categories.
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1: A local baseball player is headed to the National 15U AAA Championship. U15 AAA Canucks player Lucas Lind is in PEI this week, representing Team Saskatchewan at the Ray Carter Cup. Team Sask opens the tournament against Quebec tomorrow morning. Two athletes from Assiniboia are coming home with hardware from the Special Olympics Canada Summer Games in Medicine Hat. Braden Girardier earned medals in the long jump, 100 and 200 meter events, along with gold in shot put. Kyle Girardier also had a strong showing, winning medals in the 200 and 400 meter races and long jump. And in Major League Baseball, the Toronto Blue Jays head to Tampa Bay to open a three-game set against the Rays today. First pitch at 4:40. 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
1: Mainly sunny and 30 degrees today, with a few clouds rolling in overnight, dropping to a low of 11. Tomorrow, sunny and 28. That sunshine sticks around until the weekend, with highs of 27 for both Thursday and Friday. And cloud cover moves in Saturday, high of 29. 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Find full details and your five-day forecast at discovermoosejaw.com.
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and the Glory Boys. It's Slow Go the Days, and it's on Kentaria 100 on your More Music Hour, brought to you by DDK Pets in Moose Jaw. I feel like, thanks to our friend Lainey Wilson, we have this song now as a checklist of what to look for before you head out the door. If she could add straightening iron and curling iron to this list too for a song, that'd be pretty fantastic. Here's Lainey and John Mayer now with Phone Keys Wallet. It's on Kentaria 100.

0: Hate Love, and it's on Country 100. I'm Courtney Fielder. 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The Skaramusha Online Auction is down to its final full day. Bids start to close tomorrow at 11 a.m. with a final round of items closing at 3:20 tomorrow. So wander on over to Skaramusha.com and check out the Skaramusha Online Auction and the Save More Saskatchewan Online Auction so you can get the prime deals right now to go and check them all out before they all end. Again, the first lot ends at 11 a.m. tomorrow. 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
2: Mainly sunny with a high of 30 today. A few clouds overnight, low of 11. And the sunshine returns tomorrow, high of 28. 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
2: Dear drunk me, I bet you're sitting on a high back, running up a good tab, thinking them two-for-one shots ain't kicking in. Dear drunk me, I bet you're chalking up a cube and it's going down smooth. First time she hadn't crossed your mind, God knows when.

Tom Brownlee, Dear Drunk Me, and it's on Country 100. Still can't believe that we've seen this guy hit up a stage close to us this summer. He was out at Country Center, Saskatchewan. It was so good. It's Max with Now, and here he is with Better Me For You on your More Music Hour for DDK Pets.

0: iValley Fools, and it's on Country 100 at 100.7 FM on your More Music Hour, brought to you by DDK Pets and Moose Shower. That midway point here on your More Music Hour. We'll be hearing from James Barker Band and Stella Lefty.
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10: Mainly sunny with a high of 30 today. A few clouds overnight, low of 11. And the sunshine returns tomorrow, high of 28. 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

Chenille Towns and Sunshine's Free, and it's on Country 100. I'm Courtney Fielder. 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
12: Mainly sunny with a high of 30 today. A few clouds overnight, low of 11. And the sunshine returns tomorrow, high of 28. 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

It's Josh Ross and Leave Me Too, and it's on Country 100. We're playing the Brain Buster this morning for friends at Bobby's Place, All World Tavern. And our question this morning was talking about tattoos. It found that out of a survey that was done, 32% of Canadians have at least one tattoo, while 22% have more than one. And 24% of us say that we have a tattoo that we regret. We also found out that women are more likely than men to have tattoos. So I want to know, do you have any tattoos? I have 5. Planning on adding some more, but the tough decision is what to get done. I have so many ideas, but it's like, which one do I do first? Is that the same thing for you? Here's Evan Burson.

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3: Hello, sports fans. This is Larry Graham from the Moose Jaw and District Sports Hall of Fame. 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You can get tickets at sastix.ca or the Temple Gardens Center box office, but only until September 18th. It's a great evening where we honor our inductees, see some old friends, tell some stories, and make some new memories.
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10: Mainly sunny with a high of 30 today. A few clouds overnight, low of 11, and the sunshine returns tomorrow, high of 28. 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

0: was in Cold Days, and it's on Southern Saskatchewan's Best Country. It's Country 100. I'm Courtney Fielder. Coming up here on 11 o'clock, your latest local news headlines, sports, and forecast details coming up.
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1: Plenty of sunshine as it warms to a high of 30 today. From the DiscoverMooseJaw.com newsroom, I'm Cameron Kosh. Rory Allen will close out this year's Concerts in the Park with an Elvis tribute tomorrow evening. Moose Jaw Health Foundation CEO Kelly McElree says Allen's performance will feature Elvis hits, rock and roll classics, ballads, and gospel songs. The free concert is being sponsored by Expert Rail Group, with donations collected afterward going to the foundation's A Better Place to Heal campaign.
2: Each one of those patients needs a better place to heal, a comfortable bed that's easy for healthcare staff to work with and allows a patient to be comfortable and recover when they need it the most.
1: McElree says the goal is to eventually replace all of the hospital beds at the Dr. F.H. Wigmore Regional Hospital, with the campaign supporting that work. Changes to the Saskatchewan Assured Income for Disability program take effect September 1st. The province says the changes are designed to simplify SAID, with several benefits being combined and others discontinued. Inclusion Saskatchewan CEO Christina Martins-Funk says it supports the goal of a simpler program, but has some concerns about how the changes could affect people accessing the benefits.
3: Overall, our concerns lie in the removal of some of the benefits that many disabled people use if their disabilities are more complex. So the government was making reference to underutilized benefits, but they were there particularly for people who needed them, who had different components of disability that meant that living was more expensive.
1: The province says current SAID recipients will not see a reduction in their benefits, while new applications will be subject to the new structure. A new study suggests the average Canadian family is now spending more on taxes than on basic necessities like food, shelter, and clothing. The Fraser Institute says the average family paid more than $50,000 in taxes last year, or 41.9% of its income. Gage Hobrick with the Canadian Taxpayers Federation says those statistics are concerning.
4: Well, it's super alarming because, you know, when you pay more in taxes than you pay for the necessities of your life, something is very wrong.
1: The study says families spent 36% of their income on food, shelter, and clothing. And newly released numbers indicate Saskatchewan's manufacturing and wholesale sectors continue to show strong growth. According to StatsCan, manufacturing sales climbed nearly 28% in June compared to a year ago, reaching $2.2 billion. Wholesale trade also posted strong gains, rising more than 18% to $4.2 billion. Those increases place Saskatchewan third among the provinces in both categories.
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1: A local baseball player is headed to the National 15U AAA Championship. U15 AAA Canucks player Lucas Lind is in PEI this week, representing Team Saskatchewan at the Ray Carter Cup. Team Sask opens the tournament against Quebec tomorrow morning. Two athletes from Assiniboia are coming home with hardware from the Special Olympics Canada Summer Games in Medicine Hat. Braden Girardier earned medals in the long jump, 100 and 200 meter events, along with gold in shot put. Kyle Girardier also had a strong showing, winning medals in the 200 and 400 meter races and long jump. And in Major League Baseball, the Toronto Blue Jays head to Tampa Bay to open a three-game set against the Rays today. First pitch at 4:40. 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
1: Mainly sunny and 30 degrees today, with a few clouds rolling in overnight, dropping to a low of 11. Tomorrow, sunny and 28. That sunshine sticks around until the weekend, with highs of 27 for both Thursday and Friday. And cloud cover moves in Saturday, high of 29. 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

Tyler Joe Miller under the influence, and it's on Country 100 at 100.7 FM. I was just taking a little scroll through the Skaramouche online auction and the Save More Saskatchewan online auction. 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Get to checking it out. It's quite impressive. So are the deals, by the way, when it comes to Skaramouche Online Auction. Bidding starts to close tomorrow morning at 10 a.m. with the final lot closing at 3:20. So get to checking it out.

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4: I have so many role models that are such powerful, dynamic, amazing women. But I'm going to be really boring and take you back to something that I saw when I was in high school. When I was in high school, I saw a film by Marlo Thomas, and she was an actress at the time, and it was called Free to Be, You and Me. It was a collection of stories about people that were able to do the things that were important to them. One was a fairy tale where they didn't get married. They just did their own thing. Another one was a story about a grown man saying it's all right to cry. I always thought that that was kind of a turning point, because we don't allow ourselves to be who we are, and nor does society. So if we can be accepted for who we are, regardless of what you are or how you are or whatever, then we've done something.
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11: Mainly sunny with a high of 30 today. A few clouds overnight, low of 11. And the sunshine returns tomorrow, high of 28. 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
1: Brett Kissel and Dierks Bentley. It's her and songs, and it's on Country 100. How about some new music for you Tuesday? Love this one from James Barker Band. Here's After Dark.
2: 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That's why my eyes are kind of red. 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
0: Now your Discover Moose Jaw weather.
19: Mainly sunny with a high of 30 today. A few clouds overnight, low of 11. And the sunshine returns tomorrow, high of 28. 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

0: life, and it's on Country 100. I'm Courtney Fielder, coming up here on 12 o'clock. Time for me to head on out of here. I'm going to go do some looking through with the Escaramouche online auction. Still a lot of great deals that you can find right now, and those deals will be going away for good tomorrow as the bids start to close at 11 a.m. And we'll end up, like, every 15 seconds, there's going to be, like, lots that are going to be ending, and the final lot wrapping up at 3:20. So make sure to check that out today so you get the best selection. Add all the ones that you want to keep an eye on your watch list. Or set those proxy bids so you're not missing out too. So get to checking that out at discovermoosejad.com. 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We got Avery coming in with the Total Request Lunch. If there's a song you want, let him know. 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
2: 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And RCMP are searching for a 45-year-old man wanted on several warrants, including assault with a weapon. 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
4: Everybody wants to know if you're sustainable as a barley producer, which we all are. 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But that would be the top question. 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
3: Glenn says buyers also want to know what varieties farmers are growing and why, while producers often adopt new varieties to improve yield and disease resistance. 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
2: Plenty of sunshine as it warms up to a high of 30 today. From the DiscoverMooseJaw.com newsroom, I'm TJ England. A Moose Jaw street artist says restoring vandalized artwork can take considerably more work than creating it. Carly J recently spent a week repairing damage to one of her public murals. She says even a small section can require extensive preparation before new paint can be applied. J says the repair involved a baseball and its logo.
3: Restoring artwork is actually harder than painting a new picture. There's a lot of prep work you have to do to get that surface back to being paintable from the damage done.
2: J says the damage section was relatively small, but it still required a full week to restore. Panichi RCMP are asking for the public's help as they search for a man wanted in connection with a serious assault investigation. Here's Cameron Kosh with the details.
4: Police are looking for a 45-year-old George Longman, who is wanted on warrants that include assault with a weapon, mischief, and breaching court-ordered conditions. Longman is described as 5'11", around 180 pounds, with brown eyes, black hair, and shoulder tattoos. RCMP say he's known to travel to George Gordon First Nation and Saskatoon. Anyone who sees Longman is asked to not approach him and to report sightings or information to police or Crime Stoppers. For Discover Moose Jaw News, I'm Cameron Kosh.
2: A proposed satellite technology could change how some parts of the night sky look to astronomers. California-based Reflect Orbital is developing satellites designed to reflect sunlight toward Earth after dark, raising questions about the potential impact on astronomical observations. Abigail Sadowski, a resident astronomer with the Calium Observatory in Regina, says dark skies are an important resource for astronomers.
5: Dark skies are a finite natural resource as well. I know we're worried about generating energy, but now we'd be trading off energy for our dark skies, which are also a natural resource.
2: Sadowski says bright reflective objects in orbit could make observations more difficult for both professional and amateur astronomers, with overall impact depending on factors including the number and brightness of satellites deployed. Peacock Collegiate is preparing to welcome about 220 new Grade 9 students for the 2026-27 school year. Principal Tana Arnott says the school expects about 800 students overall, with activities planned for the start of the year. She says students can look forward to a fall pep rally and a treaty flag raising ceremony in September.
6: I think the biggest thing is to come on back with a great attitude and be ready to go and to show our school spirit and what we have here to offer here at Peacock.
2: Arnott says staff are looking forward to a new school year with classes and activities ready for students when they return.
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7: Playoffs are underway in the Rambler Park Senior Men's Fastball League with one Moose Jaw team still standing. The Moose Jaw Canadians will be taking on the Wynyard Blues tomorrow night at Kaplan Field in Regina. Moose Jaw product Oliver Ogden is stepping into a bigger role with the Winnipeg Rifles in his second Prairie Football Conference season. The former Vanier Viking says his off-season work has helped him earn more reps and become a more complete linebacker after adjusting to junior football last season.
8: For me, it's been great. Improved a lot, especially strength-wise in the weight room. Definitely man coverage. That's been a huge step up for me. Definitely, yeah, just practiced that a lot throughout the offseason.
7: After an 0-2 start, Ogden and the Rifles travel to Regina this Sunday to face the 2-0 Thunder, where family and friends from Moose Jaw will be in the stands cheering him on. 13 U Canucks players are heading to the 13 U Team Saskatchewan camp in Saskatoon this weekend. Beckett Bach, Weston Ermel, Caleb Friesen, and Jack Hope will be among 51 players that have been invited to the Baseball Saskatchewan Development Camp. And finally, in Major League Baseball, the Toronto Blue Jays are in Tampa Bay to open up a 3-game series against the Rays tonight. And remember, we want your local sports scores and stories. Email sports at discovermooshaw.com. I'm Sean Slott.
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2: Mainly clear today with east winds picking up to 20 kilometers an hour and a high of 30. Tonight, a few clouds and a low of 11. Tomorrow, bright and breezy with northwest winds at 20 kilometers an hour and a high of 28. Thursday, mostly clear and 27. Friday, clear skies and a high of 27. And Saturday, clouds are increasing with a high of 29. 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
2: 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The Dow is down by 71 points. NASDAQ is down by 285 points. And the Canadian dollar is trading at 71.9 cents US.
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Braden King, we got beer here on the Country 100 Total Request Lunch. 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This next one requested by Daryl Francis. 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
1: Hello, it's Avery here with Country 100. Who's on the line?
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0: It Ain't My Fault by Brothers Osborne here on Country 100 for the Total Request Lunch. 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
4: Real nice for the rest of this week, as today we'll see a mainly sunny sky, a high of 30, Humidex making it feel like 32, with winds up to 20 kilometers per hour. For tonight, a few clouds and a low of 11. For tomorrow, sunny and a high of 28 and a Humidex of 30. For Thursday, sunny and a high of 27, and that'll continue into Friday. Currently here in Moose Jaw, we've got a mainly sunny sky, a light breeze blowing south-southwest. Temperature is at 22 degrees, the Humidex making it feel like 23. In Assiniboia, it's 23, and in Regina, it's 22. Get your current conditions and five-day weather forecast anytime at discovermoosejaw.com or on the Discover Moose Jaw app. I'm Avery LeBlanc.
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sent in on the Lions Creek Country Connection, 306-694-107 by John Wilkinson. That's Rosanna Cash, Tennessee Flat Top Box. 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It's Blake Shelton. I Lived It at 1230 on Country 100.

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1: 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Road closures and construction. Athabasca Street West on the 700th block closed for service replacement. Service repair on Gray Street on the 1000th block and Caribou Street East on the 600th block. Water main break being fixed on 6th Avenue Northeast on the 800th block. Service replacement on Duffield Crescent on the 1100th block and road repairs on Hall Street West on the 900th block. Infrastructure projects ongoing. Caribou Street East on the 100th block, 5th Avenue Northwest between Saskatchewan and Oxford. That also includes the Hall Street intersection being closed. Cotto Street infrastructure renewal project continues. Various closures and detours remain in effect, and Henley's Avenue area road work continues throughout this month. And a traffic advisory for the Main Street southbound bridge. It remains closed until the end of this month. Two-way traffic is being accommodated on the northbound bridge until it's finished. And portions of the police station and City Hall parking lots are closed until the end of August as part of an ongoing infrastructure project. And the Highway Number 2 overpass replacement continues. Make sure you're following signage and watching out for workers as bridge construction and earthwork is ongoing. And gas here in Moose Jaw, ranging from $1.559 per liter to $1.689 per liter. Not seeing anything else slowing us down for this Tuesday, but if you do see something, text the Lions Creek Country Connection, 306-694-107.
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1: Warming up throughout the rest of the week. As today, we have a mainly sunny sky, high of 30 degrees, Humidex making it feel like 32. Tonight, a few clouds, low of 11. Tomorrow, sunny, high of 28, Humidex making it feel like 30 degrees, and then 27 throughout the rest of the work week with a lot of sunshine. Currently here in Moose Jaw, we've got a mainly sunny sky, hardly any wind out there, blowing south-southwest. Temperature is at 22 degrees. It's the same in Regina, while in Assiniboia, it's 23. 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

0: Cody Johnson, The Fall, wrapping up the Country 100 Total Request Lunch on this Tuesday. 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

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I'm Avery LeBlanc. 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
4: A bright day ahead with some haze, giving us a high of 30. Tonight, a few clouds with a breezy east wind, low of 11. And tomorrow, bright and breezy with northwest winds, high of 28. 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

Tim and the Glory Boys, Take Me Back Road on Country 100. My name's Avery LeBlanc. 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
14: Mostly clear with some haze and east winds picking up, high of 30. Partly cloudy with a few clouds overnight and a low of 11. And tomorrow, a mix of sun and cloud with a northwest breeze, high of 28. 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

0: Garth Brooks, Rodeo, here on Country 100. Avery LeBlanc joining you here for a More Music Hour, brought to you by DDK Pets here in Moose Jaw. 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

That is Cameron Whitcomb, Kingdom of Fear here on Country 100. Avery LeBlanc here with you for the Ashdowns Furniture and Interiors Afternoon Show. Today we're looking at a high of 30 degrees. Humidex making it feel like 32 out there. Lots of sunshine throughout the rest of this week as tonight's a low of 11 and hanging around the high 20s throughout Wednesday, Thursday, and Friday. Now it's Blake Shelton, boys round here on Country 100 for your Tuesday afternoon.

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17: A bright day ahead with some haze, giving us a high of 30. Tonight, a few clouds with a breezy east wind, low of 11. And tomorrow, bright and breezy with northwest winds, high of 28. 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

Brody, Canadian Girls here on Country 100. I'm Avery LeBlanc. 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
0: Now your Discover Moose Jaw weather.
1: Mostly clear with some haze and east winds picking up. High of 30. Partly cloudy with a few clouds overnight and a low of 11. And tomorrow a mix of sun and cloud with a northwest breeze. High of 28. 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

0: The Recklaws, Old Country Soul on Country 100. My name's Avery LeBlanc for the Ashdowns Furniture and Interiors Afternoon Show. 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
1: 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A Moose Jaw artist is asking residents to respect the work and investment behind public murals. Carly J says vandalism carries a different frustration than the natural deterioration outdoor artwork faces from weather and the elements. J says community projects involve contributions from more than the artist.
2: There's a whole full circle of disappointment there of what it takes to make these things happen beyond the artist that actually paints it.
1: J says she hopes the community can learn from the incident and prevent similar damage in the future. A new approach to providing light after dark is raising questions about how additional artificial light could affect wildlife and Earth's orbital environment. Reflect Orbital is developing satellites that would redirect sunlight towards selected areas at night, with potential applications including energy production and emergency response. Abigail Sadowski, a resident astronomer with the Kalium Observatory in Regina and a biologist, says wildlife is another factor that needs to be considered.
3: Artificial light at night already affects migrating birds, insects, bats, amphibians, and many other species that rely on natural cycles of light and darkness.
1: Sadowski also points to the growing number of satellites in low Earth orbit, where additional objects can increase collision and debris risks. She says more information... Someone got that, or...

moment to chat. Just, yeah, just a little bit about just kind of, as you mentioned, the award, but also just kind of in general.

0: Sadowski. Sadowski also points to the growing number of satellites in low Earth orbit, where additional objects can increase collision and debris risks. She says more information will be needed to understand the technology's long-term effects. Panici RCMP are enlisting the public's help in tracking down a man wanted on several charges. Here's Cameron Kosh with more.
1: The hunt is on for 45-year-old George Longman, wanted in connection to a 2023 assault investigation. Police say Longman is wanted on charges including assault with a weapon, possession of a weapon for dangerous purposes, mischief, and breaching court-ordered conditions. He's described as 5'11", about 180 pounds, with black hair, brown eyes, and tattoos on his shoulders. RCMP say he's known to travel to George Gordon First Nation and Saskatoon. Anyone with information on his whereabouts is asked to contact police or Crime Stoppers. For Discover Moose Jaw News, I'm Cameron Kosh.
0: Peacock Collegiate students will return to school this fall with some upgrades waiting for them. Principal Tana Arnott says air conditioning has been installed on the third floor following hot temperatures at the school. In June, the student parking lot has been upgraded as well, while the school has received support through school division and provincial ministry grants.
2: So we do have quite a few projects that have been going on throughout the summer months here, including our newly paved parking lot for the students with lines, so we will have no crazy parking.
0: Arnott says Peacock's football season is also set to get underway August 20th, following strong participation at the team's spring camp in June.
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4: Playoffs are underway in the Rambler Park Senior Men's Fastball League with one Moose Jaw team still standing. The Moose Jaw Canadians will be taking on the Wynyard Blues tomorrow night at Kaplan Field in Regina. Moose Jaw product Oliver Ogden is stepping into a bigger role with the Winnipeg Rifles in his second Prairie Football Conference season. The former Vanier Viking says his off-season work has helped him earn more reps and become a more complete linebacker after adjusting to junior football last season.
5: For me, it's been great. Improved a lot, especially strength-wise in the weight room. Definitely man coverage. That's been a huge step up for me. Definitely, yeah, just practiced that a lot throughout the off-season.
4: After an 0-2 start, Ogden and the Rifles travel to Regina this Sunday to face the 2-0 Thunder, where family and friends from Moose Jaw will be in the stands cheering him on. 13 U Canucks players are heading to the 13 U Team Saskatchewan camp in Saskatoon this weekend. Beckett Bach, Weston Ermel, Caleb Friesen, and Jack Hope will be among 51 players that have been invited to the Baseball Saskatchewan Development Camp. And finally, in Major League Baseball, the Toronto Blue Jays are in Tampa Bay to open up a 3-game series against the Rays tonight. And remember, we want your local sports scores and stories. Email sports@discovermooshaw.com. I'm Sean Slott.
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0: Mainly clear today with east winds picking up to 20 kilometers an hour and a high of 30. Tonight, a few clouds and a low of 11. Tomorrow, bright and breezy with northwest winds at 20 kilometers an hour and a high of 28. Thursday, mostly clear and 27. Friday, clear skies and a high of 27. And Saturday, clouds are increasing with a high of 29. 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

The Pilot by Tim Hicks at 3:13 on the Ashdowns Furniture and Interiors Afternoon Show. Hopefully you're having a great Tuesday. Avery LeBlanc here with you. And if you're the one always stuck organizing family gatherings, here's a little help. It's a $450 gift certificate from Coral Kitchen up for grabs on the auction. And it's for catering. Bidding opens at $180. Let someone else worry about the food for a change. Coming up, we've got Kane Brown Woman. But first, it's Shenandoah next to you, next to me on Country 100. 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

0: Kane Brown Woman here on Country 100, Southern Saskatchewan's best country. My name's Avery LeBlanc. Well, if you've got a good poker face, the Fraternal Order of Eagles is hosting a Texas Hold'em tournament coming up September 13th at the Eagles Hall on Home Street West. Registration is $120, which includes lunch, as cards fly at 10 a.m. that day. David Dullamount with the Fraternal Order of Eagles shares the prize splits.
1: First prize is actually 40% of the complete cake. Second prize is 30%. Third prize is 15%. And fourth prize is 10% of the cake. So it does depend on how many people we have sign up. So the more people that sign up, the bigger the prizes, I guess, is the only way to say that.
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3: It's Courtney Fielder, and we're joined now with our latest Her Voice nominee, Laura Williams. Why is it important for you to give back or be so involved?
4: 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I know I've done things like I've chaired the parade, I've been a volunteer on the exhibition board, I've done horse shows, I've done the teaching. But what I see is the kids that walk through my barn, by the time I have a chance to influence them in a way that is positive. And I would hope that I influenced my students when I was a teacher. But this is a chance to actually teach them things like care for animals, respect for others, looking beyond skin color, religion, whatever. That doesn't matter. It's the person that's inside. And I would hope that the kids that come through my barn and the people gain a better respect for life and for the people that are in their world, because there's so many amazing people in the world and I get to meet them.
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7: Hanging around the high 20s throughout this week as we have a few clouds overhead for tonight. Low of 11. Winds up to 20 kilometers per hour. Tomorrow, sunny. High of 28. Humidex around 30. And then hanging around 27 for Thursday and Friday, and heating up even more for the weekend. Currently here in Moose Jaw, we've got a mainly sunny sky. A light breeze blowing west. Temperature is 25 degrees in Moose Jaw and Regina, while in Assiniboia, it's 26. Get your current conditions and five-day weather forecast anytime at discovermoosejaw.com or on the Discover Moose Jaw app. And don't forget to check out the Discover Moose Jaw online auction. 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

Smith, Side Effects here on Country 100. I'm Avery LeBlanc. If you're still saying you'll start working out next week, here is your kick in the butt. 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Coming up is Riley Green, Worst Way. First, here's Owen Ragling, Love, Hate, Love.

0: Riley Green, Worst Way, the biggest stars, the best country music, Country 100. Avery LeBlanc joining you here as tomorrow is another Taste of Summer charity barbecue presented by Fountain Tire, Country 100, and DiscoverMooseJaw.com. 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That's right, a $5 bill gets you all that right here at 1704 Main Street North between 11 a.m. and 1 p.m. And all the proceeds from this barbecue coming up tomorrow here at the radio station goes to Inclusion Moose Jaw. And we raised over $1,400 for the last barbecue for Hope Ministries. So we're looking to surpass that amount. We have surpassed every amount that we've raised for each consecutive barbecue. So make sure you're here helping out, and let's break another record here for this year's series of our Taste of Summer charity barbecue presented by Fountain Tire, Cruisers Car Star, Dakota Towing, Babco Meats, and Ashdown's Furniture and Interiors, along with Country 100.
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5: Hello, sports fans. 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
0: For tonight, we have a partly cloudy sky, small chance of showers, and a risk of a thunderstorm, low of 13. Tomorrow, sunny and a high of 27. Thursday, sunny and a high of 29, and then down to 26 for Friday with more sunshine. Currently here in Moose Jaw, we've got a mainly sunny sky, a light breeze blowing west. Temperature is 25 degrees in Moose Jaw and Regina, while in Assiniboia, it's 26. Get your current conditions and five-day weather forecasts anytime at discovermoosejaw.com or on the Discover Moose Jaw app. And as we head into fall here, it's time to take care of your vehicle before the winter hits. 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Coming up, we got Brett Kissel. Let your horses run. First, it's Lainey Wilson, John Mayer. 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

0: Brett Kissel, Let Your Horses Run at 3:50 on the Ashdowns Furniture and Interiors Afternoon Show. 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One of them being the Napoleon Rogue Pro 525 Propane Barbecue from Ashdowns. It has a retail value of $1,499. The opening bid is just $600. There's a couple of bids on it right now, but you can still get it at a really good deal. Whether you're grilling burgers, steaks, or getting ready for this football season already in play here in Canada, this is one upgrade for a backyard chef that you will not want to miss out on. 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Coming up here, we've got your 4 o'clock news, sports, and weather. But before that, it's Mackenzie Porter and Stephen Lee Olson.
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1: Plenty of sunshine as it warms up to a high of 30 today. From the discovermoosejaw.com newsroom, I'm TJ England. A Moose Jaw street artist says restoring vandalized artwork can take considerably more work than creating it. Carly J recently spent a week repairing damage to one of her public murals. She says even a small section can require extensive preparation before new paint can be applied. J says the repair involved a baseball and its logo.
2: Restoring artwork is actually harder than painting a new picture. There's a lot of prep work you have to do to get that surface back to being paintable from the damage done.
1: Jay says the damage section was relatively small, but it still required a full week to restore. Panichi RCMP are asking for the public's help as they search for a man wanted in connection with a serious assault investigation. Here's Cameron Kosh with the details.
3: Police are looking for 45-year-old George Longman, who is wanted on warrants that include assault with a weapon, mischief, and breaching court-ordered conditions. Longman is described as 5'11", around 180 pounds, with brown eyes, black hair, and shoulder tattoos. RCMP say he's known to travel to George Gordon First Nation and Saskatoon. Anyone who sees Longman is asked to not approach him and to report sightings or information to police or Crime Stoppers. For Discover Moose Jaw News, I'm Cameron Kosh.
1: A proposed satellite technology could change how some parts of the night sky look to astronomers. California-based Reflect Orbital is developing satellites designed to reflect sunlight toward Earth after dark, raising questions about the potential impact on astronomical observations. Abigail Sadowski, a resident astronomer with the Calium Observatory in Regina, says dark skies are an important resource for astronomers.
4: Dark skies are a finite natural resource as well. I know we're worried about generating energy, but now we'd be trading off energy for our dark skies, which are also a natural resource.
1: Sadowski says bright reflective objects in orbit could make observations more difficult for both professional and amateur astronomers, with overall impact depending on factors including the number and brightness of satellites deployed. Peacock Collegiate is preparing to welcome about 220 new grade 9 students for the 2026-27 school year. Principal Tana Arnott says the school expects about 800 students overall, with activities planned for the start of the year. She says students can look forward to a fall pep rally and a treaty flag raising ceremony in September.
5: I think the biggest thing is to come on back with a great attitude and be ready to go and to show our school spirit and what we have here to offer here at Peacock.
1: Arnott says staff are looking forward to a new school year with classes and activities ready for students when they return.
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6: Playoffs are underway in the Rambler Park Senior Men's Fastball League with one Moose Jaw team still standing. The Moose Jaw Canadians will be taking on the Wynyard Blues tomorrow night at Kaplan Field in Regina. Moose Jaw product Oliver Ogden is stepping into a bigger role with the Winnipeg Rifles in his second Prairie Football Conference season. The former Vanier Viking says his off-season work has helped him earn more reps and become a more complete linebacker after adjusting to junior football last season.
7: For me, it's been great. Improved a lot, especially strength-wise in the weight room. Definitely man coverage. That's been a huge step up for me. Definitely, yeah, just practiced that a lot throughout the offseason.
6: After an 0-2 start, Ogden and the Rifles travel to Regina this Sunday to face the 2-0 Thunder, where family and friends from Moose Jaw will be in the stands cheering him on. 4-13U Canucks players are heading to the 13U Team Saskatchewan camp in Saskatoon this weekend. Beckett Bach, Weston Ermel, Caleb Friesen, and Jack Hope will be among 51 players that have been invited to the Baseball Saskatchewan Development Camp. And finally, in Major League Baseball, the Toronto Blue Jays are in Tampa Bay to open up a three-game series against the Rays tonight. And remember, we want your local sports scores and stories. Email sports at discovermooshaw.com. I'm Sean Slatt.
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1: Partly cloudy with possible showers and maybe a risk of a thunderstorm. Low of 13. Tomorrow, bright and sunny with a high of 27. Thursday, plenty of sunshine with a high of 29. Friday, clear and sunny with a high of 26. and Saturday mostly clear with a high of 28. 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Find full details and your five-day forecast at discovermoosejaw.com.
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1: 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The Dow is down by 116 points. NASDAQ is down by 355 points. And the Canadian dollar is trading at 71.9 cents U.S.
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That is High Valley Fools here on Country 100. 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

Stella Lefty, Boston. That was the number one song here in Moose Jaw yesterday. 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
5: Partly cloudy with possible showers and maybe a risk of a thunderstorm. Low of 13. Tomorrow, sunny and breezy with northwest winds. High of 27. And Thursday, sunny with a high of 29. 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

0: 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Avery LeBlanc hanging out with you. 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
18: Partly cloudy with 30% chance of showers and maybe a risk of a thunderstorm. Low of 13. Tomorrow, sunny and breezy and a high of 27. And Thursday, sunny with a high of 29. 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

0: Zach McPhee, who knew, on Country 100. The biggest stars, the best country music. My name's Avery LeBlanc. Former Vanier Vikings standout Tucker McKechnie is settling into his first season with the Regina Thunder, who improved to 2-1 with a 27-9 win over the Calgary Colts on Sunday. The rookie safety has yet to make his regular season debut, but says he's focused on learning from veteran players and being ready when the opportunity arises.
1: Just doing every drill and every compete period in practice to like my fullest ability, getting in the playbook, knowing what I'm supposed to do each and every play. Then on scout team, just balling out and playing my hardest.
0: The Thunder continue their season Sunday when they host the Winnipeg Rifles in their home opener at Libel Field in Regina. 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Coming up at 5 o'clock, it's your local news, sports, and weather. 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
3: A vandalized piece of public art kept a Moose Jaw artist busy for a week, despite the damage being relatively small. And giant mirrors in space could bring more light to Earth after dark, but a local astronomer says there could be a cost. We've got these stories and more in your next news update, or on demand anytime through the Discover Moose Jaw app.
4: Creep feeding provides supplemental feed to calves before weaning to increase pre-weaning gains and weaning weights. Livestock and feed extension specialist Jennifer Hayden says the practice also helps calves adjust more easily to backgrounding diets when conditions are right.
5: The economics are most favorable when cattle prices are strong and feed costs are relatively low. Contrary to past beliefs, creep feeding does not reduce the nutritional demands on the cow. Calves prefer milk and will continue nursing as long as milk is available.
4: She says the practice may become more attractive when pastures are struggling.
5: Creep feeding can be especially beneficial during drought conditions when forage quality, water availability, and heat stress reduce milk production. In these situations, creep feed supplies additional protein and energy to support calf growth.
4: For Golden West, I'm Glendalee Allen Bosler.
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How did I?

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1: Sunshine takes center stage today, warming up to a high of 30. From the discovermoosejaw.com newsroom, I'm TJ England. A Moose Jaw artist is asking residents to respect the work and investment behind public murals. Carly J says vandalism carries a different frustration than the natural deterioration outdoor artwork faces from weather and the elements. J says community projects involve contributions from more than the artist.
2: There's a whole full circle of disappointment there of what it takes to make these things happen beyond the artist that actually paints it.
1: J says she hopes the community can learn from the incident and prevent similar damage in the future. A new approach to providing light after dark is raising questions about how additional artificial light could affect wildlife and Earth's orbital environment. Reflect Orbital is developing satellites that would reflect sunlight towards selected areas at night, with potential applications including energy production and emergency response. Abigail Sadowski, a resident astronomer with the Calium Observatory in Regina and a biologist, says wildlife is another factor that needs to be considered.
3: Artificial light at night already affects migrating birds, insects, bats, amphibians, and many other species that rely on natural cycles of light and darkness.
1: Sadowski also points to the growing number of satellites in low Earth orbit, where additional objects can increase collision and debris risks. She says more information will be needed to understand the technology's long-term effects. Panichi RCMP are enlisting the public's help in tracking down a man wanted on several charges. Here's Cameron Kosh with more.
4: The hunt is on for 45-year-old George Longman, wanted in connection to a 2023 assault investigation. Police say Longman is wanted on charges including assault with a weapon, possession of a weapon for dangerous purposes, mischief, and breaching court-ordered conditions. He's described as 5'11", about 180 pounds, with black hair, brown eyes, and tattoos on his shoulders. RCMP say he's known to travel to George Gordon First Nation and Saskatoon. Anyone with information on his whereabouts is asked to contact police or Crime Stoppers. For Discover Moose Jaw News, I'm Cameron Kosh.
1: Peacock Collegiate students will return to school this fall with some upgrades waiting for them. Principal Tana Arnott says air conditioning has been installed on the third floor following hot temperatures at the school in June. The student parking lot has been upgraded as well, while the school has received support through school division and provincial ministry grants.
5: So we do have quite a few projects that have been going on throughout the summer months here, including our newly paved parking lot for the students with lines, so we will have no crazy parking.
1: Arnott says Peacock's football season is also set to get underway August 20th, following strong participation at the team's spring camp in June.
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6: Playoffs are underway in the Rambler Park Senior Men's Fastball League with one Moose Jaw team still standing. The Moose Jaw Canadians will be taking on the Wynyard Blues tomorrow night at Kaplan Field in Regina. Moose Jaw product Oliver Ogden is stepping into a bigger role with the Winnipeg Rifles in his second Prairie Football Conference season. The former Vanier Viking says his off-season work has helped him earn more reps and become a more complete linebacker after adjusting to junior football last season.
7: For me, it's been great. Improved a lot, especially strength-wise in the weight room. Definitely man coverage. That's been a huge step up for me. Definitely, yeah, just practiced that a lot throughout the off-season.
6: After an 0-2 start, Ogden and the Rifles travel to Regina this Sunday to face the 2-0 Thunder, where family and friends from Moose Jaw will be in the stands cheering him on. Four 13U Canucks players are heading to the 13U Team Saskatchewan camp in Saskatoon this weekend. Beckett Bach, Weston Ermel, Caleb Friesen, and Jack Hope will be among 51 players that have been invited to the Baseball Saskatchewan Development Camp. And finally, in Major League Baseball, the Toronto Blue Jays are in Tampa Bay to open up a three-game series against the Rays tonight. And remember, we want your local sports scores and stories. Email sports at discovermooshaw.com. I'm Sean Slott.
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1: Partly cloudy with possible showers and maybe a risk of a thunderstorm. Low of 13. Tomorrow, bright and sunny with a high of 27. Thursday, plenty of sunshine with a high of 29. Friday, clear and sunny with a high of 26. And Saturday, mostly clear with a high of 28. 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
1: The TSX is down by 299 points. The Dow is down by 116 points. NASDAQ is down by 355 points. And the Canadian dollar is trading at 71.9 cents U.S.
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10: 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Hopefully you're getting home safe on this Tuesday. A sliding down a spot from yesterday. At number 5, Kenny Chesney, Carry On.
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0: Hi, it's Graham Warner from Warner Industries, and we're in the middle of the top five at five on Country 100. Here's song number three.
1: Not moving an inch from yesterday. It's Luke Combs, Be By You, on Southern Saskatchewan's Best Country, Country 100.

0: Stella Lefty sending you to Boston for the number one song here in Moose Jaw on the top five at five. Number two was Taylor Swift, I Knew It, I Knew You. Number three, Luke Combs, Be By You. Moving up from yesterday, Ella Langley, Morgan Wallen, I Can't Love You Anymore at four. And then five, Kenny Chesney, Carry On. 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
10: Partly cloudy with possible showers and maybe a risk of a thunderstorm. Low of 13. Tomorrow, sunny and breezy with northwest winds. High of 27. And Thursday, sunny with a high of 29. 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

0: 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I'm Avery LeBlanc. 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

0: Riley Green, Change My Mind on Country 100. Avery LeBlanc here with you, as on the Discover Moose Jaw online auction. 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We grill all year round in Saskatchewan. 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
5: 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It's a great evening where we honor our inductees, see some old friends, tell some stories, and make some new memories.
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1: Now your Discover Moose Jaw weather.
9: Partly cloudy with 30% chance of showers and maybe a risk of a thunderstorm. Low of 13. Tomorrow, sunny and breezy and a high of 27. And Thursday, sunny with a high of 29. 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
1: That is Tim Hicks loud here on Country 100. Avery LeBlanc hanging around as we are wrapping up the Ashdowns Furniture and Interiors afternoon show. Thanks so much for tuning in. As a reminder, tomorrow, we've got a couple of things going on, just a couple. The Discover Moose Jaw online auction starts closing at 11 o'clock in the morning. Make sure you're getting those proxy bids set if you have a certain amount that you want to spend on a gift certificate item or whatever it might be. And maybe you're just doing it manually. Get those last-minute bids in here tonight and into tomorrow morning if you really want to take something home. Also, tomorrow is our Taste of Summer Charity Barbecue once again in support of Inclusion Moose Jaw. $5 gets you a burger, chips, and a drink between 11 and 1 o'clock here at 1704 Main Street North. So do not worry about packing a lunch heading into tomorrow. Just stop by here at the radio station and get yourself some lunch. As that'll do it for me here today, Moose Jaw. Tonight, going to be getting down to 13 degrees, small chance of showers, risk of a thunderstorm. And tomorrow, 27 is the high with a lot of sunshine out there. Get the latest weather forecast at discovermoosejaw.com. 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Have a safe and fantastic evening, and you'll hear from me again tomorrow afternoon right here on Country 100.
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